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2: 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Just play the game one way. 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
2: So we'll kick off the show today with a little toxicity. We call it basically the biggest, fakest novella to ever hit FM radio, I think, in all the years of, that it's been around. We call it Battle of the Rosas. 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It's all about coffee. Being at the PSLs are back at Starbucks. I think everyone's excited for that. Mm-hmm. But first, gotta let you know, man, everything today is being brought to you by our friends at DraftKings, baby. DraftKings is on fire. Football is back.
3: Yeah.
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0: All right, so Maria does not know how to tell her dad that he needs to stop driving. 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
1: I think I would try to make, for him, just make it seem like, you know, they're more concerned about other drivers than maybe, you know, make him seem like it's not his fault that they don't want him on the road. 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
0: You were telling me that your mom, she's never driven, right?
1: Nope, never. 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
1: All I ever wanted was a black Grand National.

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Again, tomorrow morning starting at 6 right here on Wild 102.9. Right now it's Tim's, what you need.

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